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2: 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Whole life is beautiful. 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I just wanna say thank you.

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3: Got a girl from the south side, got braids in her hair. First time I seen her walk by, and I about fell up on my chair.

This will fade eventually. So if our time is running out, day after day, we'll make the mundane a masterpiece. Oh my, my, oh my, my love. I take one look at you, you're taking me.